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1: 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Hey, yo, hello. It's Warlord and Fats Cartel. The ladies announced that we had start well.
2: Up
1: the evening buys me to start sell. 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Hey, yo, hello. It's Warlord and Cartel. Look at girls in abundance.
2: Easily.
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0: 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The ladies announced that we had start well.
1: Up
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0: It's Warlord and Cartel.
2: Fire Stripes! Easy!
0: Coming in, some be getting redundant, some be acting reluctant for the substance.

0: 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Yeah, baby girl, you bring my children, yeah, I'm beautiful babies.
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0: Order in the court. 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

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I've even told you that I love

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check, check, checking in. Good morning, St. Lucia, the region and the rest of the world. How we feeling? It is Saturday, the 25th of July, 2026. And it's another opportunity.

forecast for St. Lucia valid for the next 24 hours. Winds will be blowing from between the east and east-northeast near 17 miles per hour. Weather is partly cloudy and hazy, becoming cloudy at times with widely scattered showers.

Taito Castries Harbor, low at 7:39 a.m. and high at 2:24 p.m. Tides for Viewfort Bay, low at 9:06, high at 3:31 p.m. Seas conditions remain moderate with wave heights from 4 to 6 feet or 1.2 to 1.8 meters. Forecast for the Lesser Antilles is partly cloudy to occasionally cloudy and hazy, with some scattered showers. And for our tropical weather outlook, moderate easterly winds will continue over the Lesser Antilles during the next day or two. Weak and stable conditions in the lower atmosphere will cause cloudiness and some showers over the region during the forecast period. An approaching tropical wave is expected to start affecting the region from tonight. Another tropical wave located over the eastern tropical Atlantic is moving westward near 15 miles per hour. And a tropical cyclone formation is not expected over the tropical Atlantic during the next 7 days. And this was your weather update for today, Saturday, the 25th of July, 2026. And that report was brought to you by St. Lucia Met Services.

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0: Hey, good morning. And if you're just joining us, welcome to the Saturday Mashup. The time is now 7:27 in the morning, and it's Miss Daniel Dubois on the ones and twos. And of course, I'm going to be here with you guys up until 10 o'clock. Of course, I can't start the morning without saying hello and good day to my morning crew. And to read some of your shout outs.
1: The most beautiful woman my eyes ever seen just walked into my life. The most beautiful woman my eyes ever seen.
0: Dicey in Toronto, he says grand rising to the Hot FM crew. Toronto sending pure love and light and energy always. Oh, we thank you.

Empress Bobo, good morning. And she says, advance of throng to my loving nephew, Davis of Palmisin Sufre, who's celebrating his of strong on Sunday. That's tomorrow, the 26th of July. Wishing him more blessings, more life, more health, and more strength. And these greetings are coming from your loving auntie, Empress Bobo. Sulphur City, good morning. I know for sure Sufre is very busy getting ready for their carnival. Empress, I'll be in Sufre, you know. Let me know where to roll, you know.

Adeline, good morning. And she says, blessed Saturday to you and the team. Thank you, thank you. Mr. John, good morning, darling.

especially Amanda. Good morning, good morning. And as we mentioned, World 10, big up all the hospitality workers, you know, no matter the day or the time, it have a set of people heading to work. So good morning, keep your head up, and thank you so much for your service, yeah? Now I feel brand new. Secret St. Lucia, good morning. My entertainment team, my colleagues, good morning, how you guys doing? I pray you guys have a wonderful, wonderful day.

Pamela Nicholas in the UK. Good morning, good morning. Oh, the morning crew, they're lining up and saying they are present and ready. And she says, happy Saturday to all Hot FM. Shout out my family.

Mr. Remy says, good morning, Dr. B. Daughter. he's locked in and big enough. We'd like to pick up the Remy family in Castries and also the International Supermarket on Mikud Street. Yes, good morning, Mr. Remy. I hope you're doing fine.

Marcy Chazelle, good morning. Venus Delight, good morning. Oh, Venus Delight, don't forget. I remember, it's your birthday. Happy birthday. Eh.

Martinique, good morning. Sorry. Guadeloupe, good morning. And Dede says she's like to wish her big brother Marcel on the Bexar bus stand good morning. And that's coming from his sister Dede in Guadeloupe from the community of Moule. I am in the market with nice dolls and corn dogs. Oh yes, my dear, I remember you sent me some pictures back some time back. I hope you have a good day today, right? And everything finish and sell out. By 10 o'clock, everything finish.

Nana in Barbados, good morning, bonjour. She says good morning, Danielle. Yes, Diana, enjoy the weekend. Want to shout out my children in Rock Hall, Payo, Cuthbert, Carl, and Kendall.

Choho, good morning. Good morning, Choho. Nothing come easy, got to work. Happy Saturday to you all. Good morning, Fosse Jacques. Hope is all is well. By God's grace, and that's coming from Rebecca of the UK. One love, everyone. Yes, I see the UK

Yes, I checking in. Good morning, my people. Locked in, St. Lucia. And of course, we have SVG 784 checking in.

Good morning from Sandy Bay, Sion Hill. Checking in, loving the tunes. The tunes them sweet this morning like them shabbing. And 10 bucks of Talakato. What's Talakato? What's that, the mister? Good morning, St. Vincent and the Grenadines, yeah? You just the way you are.

Auntie Jackie in the UK, good morning, honey. Of course, UK, they're showing off. They're saying, that's right, Danielle, the UK is in the house. It's always so nice to know where you guys are listening from, what you guys

That's right, so Sexy Red says good morning to the best parents on Glenwood Road in Brooklyn, New York. Bertha Ann Collins, thank you for your unconditional love, guidance, and countless sacrifices. Love, Shireen. And of course, big shout out to Big Four on the Viewfort Castries Highway. Wishing you safe travels and many more blessings along the way. One love, one love. Viewfort, good morning. Rocky Lane, Opico. Rocky Lane, good morning. Eugenie, Auntie Donna, Moomoon, Joshua. How you guys doing? I know you guys on your morning rumble already. And things are already hot by the shopper. God bless you guys, right? And I pray you have a good and successful day today.

Shabs Moise, how you doing this morning? Shabs Moise. That's our Mark Bexop stand, the whole community ambassador. I miss you on the airways, my dear. I hope you're recovering and doing well. And that's coming from the Hot FM family, right? Wishing you a

American Home Decor, good morning. I know you guys have us loud on Bridge Street, Castries Market, Jeremy Street. I know we're there as well. Good morning, good morning. And thank you, of course, for choosing the Supreme Sound 105.3, 96.1 FM. It's Miss Dubois on the ones and twos.

Yes, my folks from the UK, they continue to show off. Someone says UK in the house, but I'm on my MSC cruise, but still locked on to the number one Hot FM 758 to the world. That's right, that's right. And of course, once you have the app, you can listen anywhere in the world.

Yes, folks, that's how we doing it on a Saturday mashup. Starting off nice and easy, breezy Saturday, right? Adeline says she wants to shout out her good friend Shannon, wishing her a blessed Saturday. And she says, if I know her well, she's already out on the hustle. Good morning, Shannon. And of course, all the hustlers on the streets. You know, once it's Saturday, it's flea market and everybody is outside.

Oh, Eugenie says, Daniel, thank you for remembering our little community. Rocky Lane, Opikov, you fought. And that's coming from Eugenie Antoine. Have a wonderful and blessed weekend. She says she's doing chores, but no water. Oh, my, my, my. So it's a special plea to the

Oh yes, folks, I like to see the shout outs coming in. And of course, from all over the world. Someone here says, good morning, D. Big up all the hardworking St. Lucians on Glasgow and JC Fresh Farms in Canada. This is what I see. All right, Canada. Canada has entered the building. Don't think I forget you, you know, Dicey, but big up all the Lucians hustling in Canada. Working hard, doing what they have to do. God bless you guys and hope you have a wonderful Saturday.

That's right, the loving greetings, they keep pouring in. Shout out to my boyfriend Danny Fenelon, aka Sexy, on Brandywine Road, Maryland. Thank you for an amazing night. Just remember, we don't need a crowd to have a great time. We make our own fun wherever we are. Looking forward to continuing the good vibes with our barbecue today. And she says, love you, Sexy.

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That's right, if you're ready and you're just joining us, good morning, good morning. The Saturday Mashup here online. And of course, we have DJ Jerry, Selector Jerry on the ones and twos. And we're here for the Saturday Mashup.

All right, the Mabiavani Domino team, in collaboration with Zobo and Noella, presents a grand domino competition on Sunday, July 26th, from 2 p.m. at the Larry Seuss Council Yard in Mabiavani. 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And of course, that's happening on Sunday at the Larry Seuss Council Yard in Mabiavani from 2 p.m. A domino competition.

Yes, folks, so the time is now 8:08 in the morning, and it's the Saturday mashup. Let me give you guys the information. Come on, join the fun, send us your greetings. And if you want to WhatsApp us, it's 718-554-1005. 718-554-1005. So send us a message, let us know what you're doing, where you're doing. Where are you? What part of the world are you? What you doing? And of course, it's Saturday. It's actually my favorite day of the week. I love a Saturday.

Aldangan Negrang. Hey, good morning, my Dukas family. Hey, Kasyusan team. Hey, Kasyus says big up to you, sis, and blessings to our Dukas family getting ready for their summer camp in Grenada. Big up to Vovon and crew. And that's coming from the army guys. Hi, Lucidan. Let me tell you, Dukas, I miss y'all. I had a lot of fun when I used to be with y'all. Camping all over the world. Walking very long distances, trying to survive. Big up to the Dukas family and all the best on your camping grenade.

Yeah, right now I'm going back to the promenade. Shaka, darling. Shaka. Good morning. How's the speed today? Oh boy, I know you'll have a big day down in Viewfort there. And the Promenade Phenomenals Bar, let me tell you, they have crab and callaloo. Or is it crab and callaloo or callaloo crab? Hey, make sure you're on same for me, you know. Don't I? Not on that

house. Checking in from Elena's warehouse. Good morning to Adriana. Get well soon and hurry back to work. Yeah, big up the folks who have us on loud in the warehouse.

It seems like Selector Jerry in a Trinidad segment. We're in a Trinidad and Tobago lane this morning. And we're taking in some sweet soca music.

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6: Good morning, St. Lucia. If you're just joining us, welcome to the Saturday Mashup. And of course, on the ones and twos, we have Selector Jerry and myself, Miss Danielle Dubois. And if you're at work or heading to work, we want to tell you good morning and have a great day. The time is now 8:24 in the morning, this beautiful Saturday. Don't forget, we're taking in your shout-outs. And if you want to join the fun and hail up somebody, no matter what part of the world you are, let us know what you're doing today. So the number is 718-554-1005. That's 718-554-1005. What y'all doing? What's the vibe?

Hello. Can you play from the top, please? 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

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Look, people in the comments saying, money pull up. From my working. Big up Bubble Eyes M770 and the Rise Above Limits crew. We enjoying the day off. But look at you, enjoy the day off.

Good morning and shout out to my brothers Matthew and Martin George and my sister Mary. Big up everyone at Raj Roadhouse right now. And shout out to Andrew, aka Mr. Biscuit. That's coming from Mello, Kira, and the entire Sarat Massive. Please play Biscuit. Yeah, that Jerry, that's what you want to hear. Send some love to Jalen and Kimelo Sarat. Good morning, ladies and gentlemen. Good morning, Sarat, Vanna, Laquamingo, Ticolo.

Shout out to the sexiest couple, East 51st, Brooklyn, New York, Gascali and Thomas. Wake up. Hot FM is on fire. Knock it. Loving the vibes and the energy. Love always. And that's coming from Sexy Reds.

0: Hi, good morning, Danielle. Can you send birthday greetings out to my sister Jenny Justin?
1: It's life we
0: live in. Hey. Jenny Justin in Balka celebrating her Earth Day today. And that's coming from her mom, sons, godchildren, siblings, and all her in-laws. And she says, enjoy, Jenny. She would like to hear the song, Biscuit. 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
1: Boy, freeze.
0: Someone here says they're listening from Indiana. And shout out to the Victor and the Anato family. Sandra Louisa, hey, you're checking in late, my girl. It's okay. It's okay. Good morning. I hope you're doing well, honey.

0: Young Breast Production and Olio, good morning. Always, always locked in. Of course, good morning, Olio. Henry, good morning.
1: Push

That's why I see Laba Martinique is stepping in and they saying, good morning, Daniel. I'm going to Mercury Beach today in Martinique. Today in Anse de Allée. You let me know if I said it properly. And for sure, I know they have some Lucians who go in too on their boat as well. Be safe on the waters, Messier. But big up to the folks who are going to Mercury Beach in Martinique. Don't worry, we will get our peace in the next 2 weeks. Our turn will be in the next 2 weeks.

0: Ay, te estoy esperando. 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
1: Yes, I see Martinique showing off. They're saying folks heading to the beach already. Mama. Don't worry. So folks, don't forget that Mercury Beach is happening August 14th to the 16th. That's about 2 weeks from now. And if you're ready to get it,

0: Yes, folks, that's how we do it on a Saturday mashup. The time is now 8:46 in the morning, and we will be right back.
1: In St. Lucia, there is only one supreme sand, and this is it. 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

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Let's get into some of your shout outs. Hi to Crystal and her daughters over in Martinique. And happy birthday to Nolan and his twin sister, Emmanuel, celebrating today. Happy birthday. Happy birthday.

Look, another hot tune. Another hot tune. Another hot tune. Hey. I go like say Nusha music was really hot this year. Wow, wow, wow.

We on a vibe. We in a Denry segment. Laying there right now this morning. Saint Lucian Hot Tune segment. Big up the Dolan family in London. And shout out to Officer Liran and his Princess Zendaya. And the chat room is on fire. They're saying they love the hot tunes. Big up Selector Jerry.

Another hot tune, eh? That tune have to bring us all the way to Junior Creole in October. Time October? That's the anthem for this year.

Someone says they want to hear Muye by Umpa, please. Wheel and Come Again. Let me tell you, Tenusha have talent, eh? It's not a simple place. Very different. No way in the world you could get a St. Lucian speed like that. The music, the way we speak, the way we dance, the way we move. Come on now.

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0: Yes, folks, good morning. If you're just joining us, welcome to the Saturday Mashup. It's Miss Danielle Dubois on the ones and twos alongside Selector Jerry. And we're having fun. And wherever you are in the world, good morning, God bless you, and we hope that you have a good one today, yeah? And of course, thank you so much for choosing 105.3 FM, 96.1, the Big Bad Supreme Sound. It's 9 o'clock, we have about an hour left until the end of the Saturday Mashup with me.
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0: So be sure to know that you can join the fun, send us a message, let us know what you're doing. It's Saturday. It's a glorious, beautiful Saturday. So our WhatsApp number is 718-554-1005. That's 718-554-1005. Good morning to Nella, Angie, Rufus, and Jason. Eddie's now.

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The supreme sound. And of course, the vibes are vibes in. And we hot already. Let's get into some of your shout-outs. Home Away From Home is Hot FM. Hello, and from my beautiful by nature, Tux and Cokes. Tux and Keikos. All right, folks, so when you're sending in the shout outs, you know, take some time to write it out for me. Because I'm sight reading. And I don't want to butter anybody's name or make any mistakes, you know. A little, a little punctuation mark, a comma, a capital letter, you know, if it's a name or something. Thank you kindly. I would like to shout out my parents, Franklin and Rosella Paris of Balata, celebrating 18 years of marriage, and you're celebrating tomorrow. May God continue to bless you guys. And these are greetings are coming from their children, Shilwin, Shani, and Dale. Happy anniversary. 18 years, that's a milestone, eh?

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2: The supreme sound of St. Lucia and the Caribbean.

Yes, folks, checking in. Welcome. We're still here on the Saturday mashup. And the things are heating up in a different way. Big up Selector Jerry, we on the ones and twos. Mr. John, good morning. Good morning, darling. The folks down at John's Rasband Grill. Shout out to Tiba, aka Roadrunner, Kent, Jerry, Tina, Big Red, and Scabby. Good morning. I know the food is hot, the drinks are cold, and the vibes are.

Money pull up. Everybody bring your money. Hey, I hope you know our money pull up is $50 and up, eh? Thank you kindly. Let's get into some of your shout outs. Good morning, want to big up the man, Master Flex Mesh, and Cornell, aka Fellas, on the Grozile bus stand. And big up the man, Alex M840, on the Viewfort bus stop. Good morning, gentlemen. Good morning, gentlemen at work.

Sending special Saturday greetings to my co-workers, guys like Julian, Phyllis, Small, Latte, Andrea, Debbie, and Wayne coming from Popo in Ontario, Canada. Canada is in the house. Good morning.

Gapajoluba and Grill in Labon Moshi. Nivea and July. Good morning, ladies. What's on the menu today? Birthday greetings going out to Leah's George, celebrating today. Yes, Mr. George, good morning and happy birthday. And Philia says, enjoy, LG.

Good morning, I want to shout out all the folks at Victoria Street, Church Street. Don't forget my boy June, and she's listening from Indiana.

And of course we have greetings to the Assaw family, who's putting one of their loved ones to rest today. And that's coming from Flora Evans. She's wishing the family well and telling them to hold strong.

Hey, big up the staff at KFC Cul-de-sac, especially the supervisor Esther. No kids. That's coming from Shane. Big up KFC. Good morning. Good morning. How are y'all? Y'all getting ready for the day? I know Cul-de-sac is always busy, you know. But good morning and happy Saturday.

0: And how you can hear that tune and not move? 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
1: I feel the boss, love you from the start. 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
0: Sufra Beach Park, good morning. Messi, all over the world, all over the St. Lucia, listening and touching in.

0: just good. 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
1: When y'all good, them good. Selector Jerry. Come on, come on now. From the top, honey. Somebody say big tune. 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

0: usually type of woman that will mack a man or brack a man or mack a man. 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
1: Good morning to the Sister Rubber Stand and all the folks in the Block X CDC area. Aquarius Crossing, good morning. Edgar and family, good morning.
0: You got your super soaker.

wheel and come again, selector. Somebody say, pull up for your money. Hey, who going Mercury Beach August 14th to the 16th?

Big up on the folks who have Hot FM on loud while they're doing their cleaning. Somebody tell me that they're turning over the house, the mats are outside, the clothes are washing, and the food is cooking. And of course, what other way? What better way than to do it? 105.3 FM, the supreme sound on a Saturday. That's how we do it.

And somebody to tell me who's singing that song. If you tell me who's singing that song and the name of that song, let's see. I can't promise you a prize, but I just want to see who's listening. At least not yet. Take a bounce, take a bounce.

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Today's your day. Yes, I. Somebody say, big up me. 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Mama, mama, mama. And it's not even 10 o'clock yet, my girl. Boy. Big up Blue City on that one. This is one of my ultimate favorite songs, let me tell you. When you hear that song, hello. Move it, move it. Pull up, wheel and come again, selector. Take it from the top, please. Just want to send shout-outs to my boys who locked in all the way in London. Big up Chevy, Big George, and the man, Taffarel. Taffarel, good morning.

Yes, folks, the time is now 9:42 in the morning. It's a Saturday mashup. And we just vibes in, Big up DJ Selector Jerry. Delma Fred, my darling, good morning. I guess you slept in this morning.

Auntie Jackie from the UK is praying for everybody, and she says, make sure you guys be safe and may joy, peace, and blessings from God's grace fill us.

Shout out to Yusula Elibox in Guadeloupe. And they're saying they hope that you have a beautiful day today. Dede, how are things? How are things, Dede? All the dolls and condoms finished already?

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give them performance, eh? A pleasant good morning to Rufina in Lybox, Unovic. Hope you have an awesome day today.

yeah. Oh, that song is especially for those who work so hard for Carnival. Let me tell you. Big shout out to Lawrence Cyril on his birthday today. God's richest blessings upon him. And that's coming from Sweet Tooth.

Who's landing in greens for job job this year? Oh gosh, boy. To calm me down, they say I can't drink rum. Oh gosh. Big up all the folks who booked their ticket for Grenada already. Titi Lana, what are you saying, my girl?

And big up the folks who know they jump in Juve. They doing Juve Sunday morning in Sufre. Folks, if you want a really good Juve experience, Sufre is the place, you know. Best community carnival for me, hands

Big up to the Louis families of Bonte and Grandivier, the Francis family of Leclerc, the Evans and Paul family of Labry. And that's coming from Wichita Falls, Texas. Texas in the house, Messier.

Someone says they want to say good morning and congratulations to the biscuit man, Andrew. That all of Olio Denry is so proud. Absolutely, I think the nation is proud. And thank you so much for your contribution, your creativity, your talent. Oh, you made Carnival 2026 a memorable.

Hey, St. Lucia, it's 10 o'clock in the morning. And that's the end of my segment on the Saturday mashup. I've been here from 7 and it's 10 o'clock and it's time for me to say adios to those of you who've been with me from the morning, sending your greetings, letting us know where you are. Let me tell you, we appreciate it so much. You guys make me feel so special. And I hope we made you feel special and loved and energized and positive. People, it's Saturday. Make sure you enjoy the day. So until Monday, God willing, I am outside.

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good morning to Tracy over in Toronto. I am okay, I'm okay, I'm okay. Hey, Sarah Sweet Tooth, good morning to you. Happy Saturday. Physique, indeed.

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0: taking you back with this one there from WCK. And we on that train this morning, yes. Hey, let me just give a quick shout out there, and it goes out to Nana over in Grace. Yes, that's right, Nana over in Grace. Good morning to you. Hope you're having a very good Saturday. And just want you to enjoy the rest of your day, all right?
1: If you want a good job, better hop in CK Tree. Cause it passes this way, but only one.
0: Also, let me send birthday greetings, and it goes out. It says to a special friend, Karen, over there in Lafax, Roselle. Hope you enjoy your day today. Happy birthday to you. And also, a big shout out goes out to a bro, Akim Dalso, coming from your sister. Wishing you all the best, your sister over there in Apiro. Happy birthday to you. And of course, to Karen as well. Have a good one.
1: Move it down the roads, cause this is the bomb.
0: Good morning to Mercedes Saldemas again, Miss Tidu. And also, let me say good morning to Anne-Marie, Princess Carrie. Good morning. And also want to give a shout out there.

I want to say hi to Sugar D as well. Sugar D, good morning to you. Just enjoy that music, that energy that you need to get your, you know, all that housework done, all the chores at home this morning. I hope we're giving it to you just right. Good morning to Pamela Nicholas over in the UK. Dalkin Pharmacy. Good morning to you, the staff over there, and the boss man Benji. Shout out to Sexy Reds.

0: good morning to you, Hot FM. I just want you to wish my son a happy birthday for me today. He's 23. His name is Kiano, all the way from Sufre. I just want you to big him up for me today. And you don't know how it's been so far already. It's all about the carnival weekend. We outside to be safe too, yeah? Have a bless.
1: Future lights around the Sufre. Speaking of Sufre, yeah, you just heard. Shout out to all the folks over there, you know, just getting out.

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2: 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I've been looking for the words to describe you. 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

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We're so hot. Hot FM, the Supreme Sound Saturday. Hey, how you doing this morning? Hope you're feeling fine. Whatever it is that you're up to, where you heading to later? Come on.

let's move the greetings, and it goes out to Jenny, Jenny Justin, who's over there in Balka. Celebrating a birthday today. Happy birthday from all at home. They want to wish you all the best.

0: me just say happy Saturday to that's just my sister Merle, vacationing in St. Lucia. Enjoy, sis. Coming from Jalita over in Rochester. Have a good vacation.
1: I'm a man, love to play.
0: The staff over at KFC Cul-de-Sac, locked on. Harrington, Ashley, Ashna, Jeslyn, and the supervisor, Esther.

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0: listen, LJ Fabulous, you got your folks out there, right? And somebody say, yeah, we want to hear LJ Fabulous. Say, LJ Fabulous, you have to tell your people something quickly, you know.
1: Boy, Saturday. And you know Saturday is big mood.
0: Yeah.
1: We're searching for parties, wherever party else, we just try and have a good time. That's what's up. And the party starts on the FM, man.
0: Yeah, that's what I'm saying. You know, we're giving you a reason to want to party.
1: Yeah, to want to party. We're all in the mood. That's
0: so we started right here.
1: Yeah, yeah.
0: There you go. So now you heard LJ Fabulous. I hope you feel good, right?
1: Yeah, pick up the platform. Pick up everybody out there locked in, both here and abroad. You don't know the vibes.
0: All right, respect. Keep it hot. So we're going to get back to some more vibes right now. It's all about the music. Saturday. Pick up DJ Hot Call, by the way. We're in Rochester. They say, yeah, we're there on a roof. Big up to Cash, Eddie Mitchell, Jamaican, Kevin Ronald.

know what? We're going to waste this one. 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You got to give me a pull-up on this one. You know, this one's a big one. Yeah, big up Hollywood HP. Big up Montreal once again. Marie, good day to you. Let's say hi to Shauna.

0: just got to say good afternoon. Yes, officially, we're into the afternoon segment. It is now, 12 o'clock. And we're not stopping right now. You know why?
1: Ready to wait.

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1: 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He says heading over to Sulphur City.

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3: 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You know what I mean? Number one in a St. Lucia. Juice, keep it up.
4: Yes, Naya. Cool, Naya. Who am I? It's just the girl, them sugar. All right. Here, Anna.

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0: accept something. 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
0: Prisma, I understand you can't

0: Ladies and gentlemen, your Wednesday night has gotten even more interesting. It's Wednesday Night Country. 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It's Wednesday Night Country, one with a difference, over at Vault Nightclub in Pebush Babano. The Country Doctors. 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

Let me tell you something, Betty. Let me tell you something. I just want to ask one question before I go any further. I've been listening, I've been paying attention, but I'll tell you one thing. I want to challenge Illusion DJs. And I keyword it, Illusion DJs. That played on all the carnival bands for the carnival season. I am holding you all accountable for a lot of things. I maintain some order and decorum for a particular reason whole week. I ain't say nothing, you know. But could you imagine I had a conversation between the hours of 11 and 1 today with some impeccable influences in this country? And would you believe everybody afraid? Nobody wants to talk about what really happened in Carnival. Nobody wants to see what really going on in Lucian Carnival. But you know what happened? Everybody wants to protect their bread. At the cost of what? Losing your identity? And I'm going to say it again. At the cost of what? Losing your identity. So I began my conversation with one line. I read somebody's message on Facebook, and they said from the international scene, they've missed the live band. Not necessarily the live band, you know, like the DYPs and, you know, the Extremes and whatever. But there was a Bounty band. The guys were in the Bounty shirts and they're knocking the pun, the iron, yeah. We call it the rhythm section. And they said in the chat that they missed that because that's what Carnival was all about. So now I was forced to go back into the archives to realize what they meant by that. Because I myself, I love the iron, I love the pun. I love the piling, yeah. Cowbell, all them kind of thing. And it brought me to the year of 1975. So I then challenged the individuals who are now, presently, part and parcel of what we call Lucian Carnival. And lo and behold, there are some discrepancies. But persons are afraid to speak up because you know who's in charge of Carnival in St. Lucia. When did that happen? I further went on to ask, how do you intend to keep it a St. Lucian Carnival as to a Lucian Carnival? They would respond by saying, it is not us. It is the persons elected to run Carnival. So we take it from the top and we continue. Is anyone challenging the status quo? Was my response. And then, lo and behold, I said, but Mr. Jordan, why don't you take the helm? I said, no, sir. I'm here for the entertainment. And if the entertainment lack it, I want to continue. Is anyone challenging the status quo? Was my response. And then, lo and behold, I said, but Mr. Jordan, why don't you take the helm?

to them, so. You pay your money, you expect to get your money's worth. And on that note, we shall now continue with the Saturday afternoon fete. Mash it up Saturdays. Now, the moral of the whole conversation, yes, the moral of the whole conversation is that 2027 moving forward, people, we ought to be free to speak our minds respectfully. Mem, see you in charge. So, Supali, you don't get work because, you know, boy, I don't offend her. Because, boy, if I offend her, I will get to perform in that show. What? When did her become Met Toot Moon? Taxpayers' money, I work hard. I want to full joy all the experiences. St. Lucia's, open your eyes. I realize, boy, Fed running in St. Lucia, so I say, well, boy, since Fed running St. Lucia, and who running Fed in St. Lucia? The powers that be. So they control the narrative. What are you doing about it? I'm going to leave it right there. This is not a controversy. This is just we talking, she was talking. Real talk. So now I have to tell the fellas, the DJs now. That's why I begin with DJ up on his own. The DJs, the St. Lucian DJs, by local Saka for me. The 7-5 DJs that allowing people to bring in people in this segment and play what they want and mash up our thing. You're all wrong for that. And make it worse now, they have some Lucian artists that target the foreign DJs and allowing them to disrespect the 7-5 DJs when we bust you all every single damn day. How do you all sleep at night? Deep and hypocrite. Mash it up Saturdays. Let me go back right now. Class dismissed.

0: Ebe tell sa, be say, do not shoot the messenger, please and thanks, eh? Do not shoot the messenger. And someone says, area code 917. The promoters also need to understand booking American DJs have nothing to do with delusions. You only just saw that enough is enough. DJs to play music on the road. Yeah, so you need Lucian DJs to play music on the road. I missed that line. That's important, you know. Anyhow, sir, I say what I have to say. I'll call in my phone. And this is not a political stunt. This is just being real, you see. We're fetters. I've been there, I've done that. And I've had the fetters I've been in my life. About 25% of y'all haven't do it yet. Okay, I'll be real. Maybe 75% of y'all. You're all just booze. Challenge!
1: I love it.
0: I tried to change my life for other reasons, but unfortunately, it didn't work. I better have been a Jamaican.
1: Awesome.
0: I've been a good man.
1: Bye-bye.
0: Yeah. Look, I know how to tell it, yo.

0: so fresh, Jordan. Why did you say that? I'm just keeping it real. Shelly, to album, Medrin.
1: Okay.
0: Which band you played on? Nexus, right?
1: That girl said no.
0: How was the carnival experience for you?
1: Hold your...
0: Okay, then. Hold it right there. Hold your... Oh, sorry. Just, hold all your parts.
1: Just hold there, Quest. Yo, pull up. Pull up, pull up.
0: Now, of course, I know how all you already, you know, but here comes one of my friends now. Carnival was good. Hear what he was doing at security.
1: That's what I'm saying, yes.
0: Of course, Carnival was good.
1: Try to.
0: I was bullying you on like now.

Hi, to Miss Becky Lee, darling. You missed the whole conversation, darling. As usual, that's what you do. Read things upside down. Mm-hmm. Jean-Bob Bruno, he miss you. Becky Lee, you're

That's the same people that don't want to hear the foreign DJs in St. Lucia. When they come foreign, they don't want to hear the Lucian DJs. Well, it's different territories. Come on. And you have to understand why. So when I leave Lucian, I go foreign. I want to hear the international speed. Of course, I will entertain my Lucian DJs 24-7. Lucian to the bone. But I'm just saying, this is Carnival. It's a national event, darling. So what you're saying here is two different situations. All right? It's America Ping. To entertain the artists who are performing in America. It's a Lucian promoter that bring up Lucians to play in their thing, but they found in the foreign DJs. Because it's America. But I'm saying, this is a national event, Carnival. I would believe that 99.9% should be Lucian DJs. I mind the MCs or the mic men being, you know, foreigners. You know, we need some hype man to run a thing. Because we know not everybody could be on everybody's track. Yeah, that make more sense. But keep it more local music, more 758. And that is where the problem is, you know. Losing our sense of identity.

0: Check out. Hey, someone says, Mr. Jordan, thank you for that conversation. I have a question, and it says, I want to know why we St. Lucians are not patriotic. You want me to answer that question, my dear? Or, sir? Area code 647. Take a time and I want you to sit funny. Get ready to mash up on it. Now bounce funny like Bonnie Rabbit. Bounce. I want to know why St. Lucians are not patriotic. Bounce funny like Bonnie Rabbit. I want you to bounce Bonnie Rabbit. Bounce funny like Bonnie Rabbit. Anyways, they still have carnival in St. Lucia, you know, Missy. They have Gozile Carnival. They have Jenry Carnival.
1: Little black boy.
0: And look somewhere, you said my thing, they say August 16. Okay, then, pal. But Bruno has carnival August 16. In the Emancipation Month. I told you.
1: She got me the log.
0: All right. Tonight. And you say, I'm Lucian DJs only in that. I hear you, foreigner.
1: I love you,
0: Lucian the foreigner, that charming girl. Je babuno. So, Carnival and Babylon, August 16. I'm looking forward to that one, yeah? Let me see what's happening. Strictly 758 DJs. Thank you so kindly, my dear, for your participation. Area code 347.
1: She had me a lockdown. She had me a lockdown. She got me a lockdown.

Mr. Jordan, you are invited to a bar. Hey, the money bar, Missy. The band name is Welcome to Secrecy Band Grilla. Secrecy. Sawela Kiteila. And yeah, really and truly, whatever you see there or hear there, leave it right there. It's our own barbecue every Friday and Saturday from 2 p.m. Pour manger. Big up to Shirley Spiceton. Yeah, Secrecy Bar. You're dangerous human beings. You're wrong for that. Area code 647. I got the memo, darling. Have a wonderful afternoon. Big up to Shirley's place. Secrecy Bar. And this one says, apart from Hot FM, most radio station DJs are more foreign DJs. And the job of music that is whatever and stuff. Okay, then. Yeah, that's true, you know. How many of the Hot FM DJs were actually playing at Carnival? I have to call an audit, you know. I saw about four of the Hot Boys representing. And I know there were more. But literally, Hot FM DJs are actually representing for Carnival 26, huh? And not that any first time. But of course, again, we are trendsetters, not copycats. And I want to blow that horn, you know. I just want to say it's a fact. At Hot FM, 99.9% of all the music all you hear. Lotion, Outer Road, you all know that for a fact. But we don't speak about that. We're just talking about

0: Yana, Forest, yeah, Forest, yeah. Peter Mon. What do you have that wild boss? What do you say? You can get your wild what? Your wild. No.
1: You mean the Kushoma house? Suppose way.
0: Take a Forest, yeah, crew.

And I was just reliably informed that there is a carnival over in Super tomorrow. How come they didn't tell me that? But your buttons, you're wrong for that. We have Sufre Carnival tomorrow. I'm kind, sir. That was being nice, eh? Thank you so much for that bit of information. Yeah, so for real, so in case you want to live over the weekend, we're going down south. We're going in the Suf. Early morning, going to Supper Springs. Move all the air. Untie me thing. Then we go in the Vavel after. Right.

0: Okay, someone says, Jordan, I'm supporting you 100% all the way in Miami. But hey, what happened? That was a song I love to hear. The cookie song. You know what song I just the biscuity when you see the cookie song? The illusion of foreigners.
1: Turn around, do a 360 and vibrate it like a zoomie. And they say the bumper for Beno. They say the bumper for Beno.
0: And this one says, big up to the Smith family from Mopo. Big up Corner. Hi to, it says Tani. Tani's Boutique. Big up to Bulldog, Cook, and Vibe. Jamopo, good afternoon.

0: Ladies and gentlemen, your Wednesday night has gotten even more interesting. It's Wednesday Night Country. 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
1: Say we don't know it's a river dear. 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You know what I mean? Number one in a St. Lucia. Jews say keep it locked.
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0: St. Lucia, Hunt 7 TV was the first to bring you a full HD newscast. Now, here's another first. The Hunt 7 Nightly News is now your first newscast for the evening in St. Lucia. 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

0: St. Lucia. Hunt 7 TV was the first to bring you a full HD newscast. Now, here's another first. The Hot 7 Nightly News is now your first newscast for the evening in St. Lucia. 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

Boy, they see when dance was nice. Oh, na, na, na. The dance always turned up. Na. The club was nice. Sima, who got the keys to my bima? Who am I? Your full joy, the experience, your morning.

Matter the Crown Royal, Tasha blocks it over here, Tortola. We have a crew by the BVI as well. And it says that we got a boy like Falco. We got Dust Tinted. We got the company with Tire Shop Crew. Crown Royal. Manners and respect. I know Gangsta Lee, Gangsta Lee. I think that's my song, boy. Don't be like, I'm a old Gangsta Lee, Gangsta Lee. Yeah, them trap me train. Let me play, father. Let me play. Let me play. Oh, me gosh, boy. It's a real thing, real thing. You see, when dance was nice. We have a crew over at the Hardest Hat Restaurant. Good afternoon.

Las Vegas Club de Saca. Night and Toya. Hi Shana. Drop it talk crew, hey, what's up? Good lunch crew. The Mac crew. Night and Toya. Hi Shana. Drop it talk

The Buckeye Crew Auction Boy, oh, Coach Boy. You got Mr. Keon. What you say to Mr. Keon? You're fine? No, not that anything new. You always fine for the girls, right? Easy, you want fries? I want you to save my job and tell me you want fries. All right, we're moving just now, my G. For the girls in the building.

What we gonna tell the boy over in Marshall City, boy? Oh, gosh, boy. Bull boy. Let me tell you, make sure you have your helmet on, you know. On your driver's license intact, because Tyler will pull you up.

So come and tell me when dance was nice by where? By Sam's bar, full of show locked in, but you got full of show massive, guys. Good afternoon. Nice show, my friend. Nice show, boy. In the community center, it's a good dance, you know. Full of show massive.

0: they done that.
1: Alright, and when me attack,
0: big house,
1: bite.
0: None of the house.
1: Bite. 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
0: Hey, the Cardo family, enjoy the vibes.
1: When him come home, say
0: Orlando, right. Florida.

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Right. Oh. I get it. Hey, Mr. Jordan Borshue.

over in Calgary, Canada. Hold it down at the Mass Camp. Area code 403. That's the Peter Jans YYC crew. Calgary, Canada. Mass Camp, mothers of respect. I just want to shout out our friends about Palm Breeze Corner Bar and Grill location, Forest, yeah.

0: Yeah, Jordan. We're just checking in. 1-2, 1-2, yeah. They got all the Lucians on Pili Island in Canada right now, camping. We're locked in right now, yeah? Big it up.
1: Well, they call it P Island, Sapasa Femme, but bigger P Island crew camping, Lucian crew. Hope you bring butter and salt, Miss.

0: Check, checking in. Big up Sexy Burns, aka Fitness, over in Lab. 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Maka Bunny, take my Bunny.
1: Of course, yes, and that you work here now. This one says, big up to Brandon Bunny's Bar. We outside tonight. This one says, yeah, Mr. Jordan, we got the DJ, man. Hey, wait, what she said there, boy? Man, we'll go right to Toronto, Canada. I'm enjoying the vibe. Good evening, Jordan. I'm loving the vibe of Canada. But yeah, boy. Play it loud, my boss. Play it loud. 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Hi, Jordan. Enjoying the vibes in Brooklyn with my friend from Florida. 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Area code 646.

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0: Lovers Weekend. At the area code 812 in the building. Listen, knock it, missy. My last is my partner, okay, yeah, missy. I'm making love. I ain't knocking nothing. What a bad guy. It's a ledge. I'm the bad guy.
1: Yeah.
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1: Yeah, boy, Mr. Marlon.

42nd Street, Brooklyn, New York. We're in the house. All right, 540 East, 42nd Street, Brooklyn, New York. Good evening. Hi, Christelle. Hi, Genevieve.

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0: You know the girl them feeling for we only. 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

0: St. Lucia, Hunt 7 TV was the first to bring you a full HD newscast. Now, here's another first. The Hunt 7 Nightly News is now your first newscast for the evening in St. Lucia. You heard right. 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

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Now, here's another first. The Hunt 7 Nightly News is now your first newscast for the evening in St. Lucia. You heard right. 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